It's upward to the ceiling where the chamber's said to be. Like the forest fight for sunlight that takes root.

bars in a hotel in Stockholm, waiting for you to call. 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

0: 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The ravages of time, the face that once was mine, these poignant words she muttered, the last she ever uttered.
1: Time is magic, totem and taboo, a cosmic balance, old and new, fantasy and alchemy, a husband or wife, to live a dream as a dream of life. I fell into a deep sleep of reason,